0: So the eyes have it. The eyes have it. Unlock. Unlock. Unlock.
1: Order.
2: And I said it rhetorically because, of course, by just about any standard, we would have to concede that this is, of course,
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none of them children play zone. They gonna play and gonna put one inside of the ring, and they all gonna be going around, they gonna sing. And this one in the ring is sitting down in a chair. They gonna give this one in a chair a handkerchief. And when they holler, rise, Sally, rise, wipe your weeping eyes, she gonna rise out of the chair. And when they say fly to the east and fly to the west, fly to the one you love the best, she gonna fly and catch one that's going around the ring. And catch him by the hand, they gonna put him in the ring, and he gonna sit down in the chair where Sally got out of. I hear what they gonna sing while they all go around the ring. Little Sally Walker, sitting in the saucer, weeping in the morning like a turtle dove. 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

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Little Jimmy Walker, sitting in his daughter, sleeping in the morning like a turtle dove. Rise, Jimmy, rise, wipe your weeping eyes.

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0: Wriggle and Roar by Julia Donaldson. Read by Justin Fletcher. All Change. Whenever I'm tired of being me, I swing around like a chimpanzee. And when I've had enough of that, I chase my tail like a playful cat.
1: Meow, meow, meow. 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
0: When the cat has gone to sleep, I nibble grass like a hungry sheep. When the hungry sheep is full, I charge about like an angry bull. 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

0: The Terrible Tickle. 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Away the tickle goes. Now that little tickle is tickling my knee. 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That silly little tickle is tickling my tum. 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Back to my toes. Toenails.
1: 1, 2, 3, 4, 5, 6, 7, 8, 9, 10. 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Now I'll have to scrub until they're clean again. 1, 2, 3, 4, 5, 6, 7, 8, 9, 10.
0: How does your garden grow? 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

0: Goldilocks. 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
1: Ooh. 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

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Nut tree. 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Now a shoot begins to show. Now the shoot begins to grow. Tall, taller, tall as can be. The shoot is growing into a tree. And branches grow and stretch and spread with twigs and leaves above your head. And on a windy autumn day, the nut tree bends, the branches sway. 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

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Then Owl saw two bumps under his blanket at the bottom of his bed. What can those strange bumps be? Asked Owl. Owl lifted up the blanket. He looked down into the bed. All he could see was darkness. Owl tried to sleep, but he could not. What if those two strange bumps grow bigger and bigger while I am asleep? Said Owl. That would not be pleasant. Owl moved his right foot up and down. The bump on the right moved up and down. One of those bumps is moving, said Owl. Owl moved his left foot up and down. The bump on the left moved up and down. The other bump is moving, cried Owl. Owl pulled all of the covers off his bed. The bumps were gone. All Owl could see at the bottom of the bed were his own 2 feet. But now I am cold, said Owl. I will cover myself with the blankets again. As soon as he did, he saw the same 2 bumps. Those bumps are back, shouted Owl. Bumps, bumps, bumps! I will never sleep tonight. Owl jumped up and down on top of his bed. Where are you? What are you? He cried. With a crash and a bang, the bed came falling down. Owl ran down the stairs. He sat in his chair near the fire. I will let those 2 strange bumps sit on my bed all by themselves, said Owl. Let them grow as big as they wish. I will sleep right here, where I am safe. And that is what he did.

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1: Tu-wit, tu-woo.
0: I said to the woodland bird I heard, and who are you?
1: I am an owl, a woodland owl. How do you do, tu-woo? Tu-wit, tu-woo.
0: Down by the sea, I heard a bird.
2: Mew, mew!
0: I said to the seaside bird I heard, and who are you?
2: I am a gull, a seaside gull. 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
0: Out in the country, I heard a bird.
3: Cuckoo, cuckoo!
0: I said to the country bird I heard, and who are you?
3: I am a cuckoo, a country cuckoo. How do you do, cuckoo, cuckoo, cuckoo?
0: Down on the farm, I heard a bird. I said to the farmyard bird I heard, who on earth are you?
2: I am a cook, a farmyard cook. How do you doodle-do? Cook-a-doodle-do!
1: Tu-wit-tu-woo!
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2: Ow! 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

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The rain will soak your stripy socks, trousers and blouses and party frocks. So quick, quick, take them all in. Take them all in from the line.

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0: And Color, you are live on air.
1: Yes, a kookaburra bird is what I have an impersonation of.
0: Oh, this is wonderful. Kookaburra.
1: They're also from Australia.
0: That's right.
1: Okay, ready?
0: Yes, we are ready.

0: I won't.
1: Well, that was amazing. That was. We don't know what to say about that, except thank you.
2: Thank you.
3: A lot of these folks, they're talking about. Oh yeah, they're talking about women with penises. Yeah, they're talking about all types of things. They're talking about suicide. You know, they're saying things like folk mean shit to me. You know what I'm saying? I mean, just be about bending down and trying to stick things inside me. Take my pants off. The dead meat off the dead horse. Get the bingo hall, you know. Pretty much. Yeah, yeah. Praise me. Let me put the chain on. Put the chain on, yeah. Get the pants clean off. That's right there. Damn it, put that goddamn chain on. Yes, sir. I feel the chain. Around your neck. We're talking about getting high and shit, you know. That's right. Put it on it. Get high. Pass it. Put it up a pouch. Oh, yeah. They be feeling that. We talk about putting bits of dice meat up your own ass.
4: The field of crimes is full of men and women, both in the public eye and behind the scenes. The School of Criminal Justice teaches the fundamentals of the criminal system and criminal skills. Graduates may be ready to pursue a broad spectrum of crimes in the private sector, as well as entry-level positions involving criminal court systems. Be one of the many dedicated Americans who participate in an unfortunate part of our society. To find out more, visit us on the web.
5: 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Are your children actually in danger?
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5: Good evening. When we learned today that Monica Lewinsky has begun to cooperate with the independent counsel Kenneth Starr, it was clear that whatever this investigation finally reveals, Mr. Starr led a pretty ugly life. I'm Peter Jennings. Gone crazy. What day is it? What the hell am I going to write about today? A world obsessed about the sensual president. ABC's Linda Douglas has the details.
7: Family values. Linda Douglas, ABC News, DeShore, Pennsylvania.
5: In Washington today, a congressional committee has been studying bad or worse behavior on the Stairmaster, the president said.
8: It must be the testosterone. His testosterone goes up as much as 20%.
5: It is something many people around the world don't want to hear, and they didn't. So what to talk about now? The sensual president. Proven to be an enemy of the Constitution, and he was sentenced to life in prison. In Washington today, a congressional committee has plunged into the sun this week, causing it to spew out a large amount of gas. And just a little while ago, we talked to Sam Donaldson about the White House reaction. Sam, you've heard the take from Washington on the situation. What's the presidential entourage believe?
9: It's no big deal. This has happened many times before. So the presidential thinking is simply to watch it. But I must tell you, Peter, that there's only a hope here that it will succeed, not an expectation.
5: Sam, many thanks. Sam Donaldson at the White House this evening led a pretty ugly life. In Kansas, search dogs have picked up the scent of Monica Lewinsky's new attorneys. Late today, the searchers were as close as 200 feet to the men, or possibly their bodies. In Washington today, a mystery solved. The remains have been found conclusively to be those of Kenneth Starr, not to mention President Clinton and Monica Lewinsky. John McQuiffy is with us tonight from the Pentagon. John, give us the details.
10: Peter, the details are quite possible, quite probable.
5: Fascinating. Thanks, John, very much. John McQuiffy at the Pentagon tonight. There were some pretty big gains on Wall Street today. The Dow Jones Industrials gained more than 167,000, 89,000, 71, 90, 37. 78,009,011 to close at 550,003.5. 89,52, 90,89. On the NASDAQ market, stocks lost to close at a record high. Over southern Iraq today, an American F-16 fired a missile at Kenneth Starr's grand jury. Here's ABC's Jackie Judd.
0: The mob of waiting reporters. The mob of waiting reporters. The mob of waiting reporters. The mob of waiting reporters. Mob, mob, mob.
11: Peter?
5: Thanks very much, Jackie Judd in Washington this evening. Home again in Florida, where the fire situation had been improving. It took a dangerous turn today. The independent counsel Kenneth Starr knocked out power to 300,000 people. More than 2,000 people had to be evacuated. And naturally, Mr. Clinton's camp is delighted. There were more bad storms overnight. Pittsburgh is now cleaning up from Linda Tripp, whose taped conversations with Monica Lewinsky knocked out power to 300,000 people. And in Ohio, this dramatic home video, that's Webster Hubbell, the president's good friend and the First Lady's former law partner, over water on Lake Erie. Today's battle is over trying to get testimony from the president's shadow. He has told the FBI the independent counsel Kenneth Starr was actually considering a nuclear attack against Mr. Clinton on videotape. Here's ABC's Rebecca Chase.
11: One minute I was a heartbroken idiot. The next minute I was Rebecca Chase, ABC News, Hattiesburg, Mississippi.
5: So let's take a closer look at this media campaign. It's supposed to last for 5 years. The problem is three times as bad today as it was 4 years ago, measuring 6.9 on the Richter scale. Here's ABC's Jackie Judd.
0: Monica Lewinsky will testify in detail about her relationship with President Clinton. On the table, Starr believes she had a sexual relationship with Deputy White House Counsel Bruce Lindsay. She had a sexual relationship with presidential confidant Vernon Jordan. She had a sexual relationship with some 70 witnesses. She had a sexual relationship with independent counsel Ken Starr. She had a sexual relationship with
11: Peter.
5: Thank you, Jackie. As you already know, it's more sticky than that. Coming soon on videotape, her relationship with the independent counsel Kenneth Starr, with the president's personal lawyer David Kendall, with the White House press secretary Mike McCurry, with Webster Hubbell, the president's good friend and the First Lady's former law partner, with Congressman Stump of Arizona, with the great comedian Bob Hope, with Sam Donaldson.
9: Sometimes hot and heavy.
5: Yes. Her relationship with 300,000 people, with La Nina, with China, Pittsburgh, Pakistan, and India. Her relationship with a lot of big media companies, including ABC. It is, as we said, big money gone crazy.
6: This is World News Headquarters, brought to you by Maalox.
12: Why are you opposed to requiring the labeling of genetically modified foods?
13: I oppose to this for several reasons. Labeling of things that are not being labeled. We don't label a lot of other materials in the food, and that provide gas emissions. But generally, don't have information about everything on the system. It's beside being this much worse than genetically modified food. Actually, there was food is the food is killing people and poisoning the environment. The people really don't care, and using a Roundup that eliminate weeds. In my study, I've shown that the GM cotton and GM cotton, soybean, and corn reduce increase the yield by about it is even bigger. So to some extent, we had the food price inflation.
12: Well, how would this law impact that? So let's say genetically modified food, you're saying, is good for people. This just says that the consumer should know what they're eating.
13: As I said before, the law done, the issue of the law is not that consumer know what they're eating. If consumer want to know, they know. What the food, what it will do, it will reduce, it will generate, that increase the fixation, make food period.
12: But again, how would labeling, if genetically modified food is good for the planet, as you argue, so be it. This just says you know what you're eating.
13: See, if all, if what I want to tell them is the number one, you really have to recognize that there are worse things than genetic modified food.
12: What about also calling for labeling for foods that contain pesticides?
13: That is, to some extent, it's a part of the campaign that aims to eliminate GM and to misinform the public about GM. There is nothing that we eat that is not modified. So the proposition showed that a picture of a tomato with GM. No tomatoes have GM food them anyhow. The point is this, there is a limit to how much the consumer can tolerate per se, because I think that the future of our ability to provide
12: how will labeling prevent people from developing other kinds of foods? It's just letting consumers know what it is they're eating.
6: News leader. For non-stop live coverage.
14: Starting. You're still with us, and you're looking at a live picture of the light brown layer is built over the last 24, 36 hours.
15: The other thing that we can tell you about here, we've gotten a couple of
14: pieces of information we want to pass on to you right now. First of all, the
15: Gulfstream Dart was out at Hayden Island early this morning. It was still dark, but now he is over at Omsey on the east side of the river. Gulfstream?
16: People were at least very big people here taking pictures. Excuse me, can I talk to you real quick? Okay, thanks for talking to us.
14: Right.
16: I appreciate it. So, this event, what's going on here? It's creating quite a spectacle.
15: Okay, Gulfstream, thank you. And certainly on the east side of the river, it's a little bit better.
14: Well, not yet, but we will be getting on it. We will be bringing you lots of debris soon to a channel near you. But right now, we wanted to take you back. Not going to do any business today. No, sir. Back to you.
6: Bringing the story home.
15: John Catton is standing live down by the seawall. John, bring us up to date. Exactly what are you looking at down there?
17: Well, Brent, I can report to you that Monday. And I will tell you that right now, I am here all night. Now officials saying it's going to be after 1 o'clock. So obvious levels of frustration here with these people. So that's kind of an update, and we'll report back to you again.
14: We're back to our live picture downtown. This is these are some of the logs and some of the debris that have piled up against one of the bridges down there. I'm not sure if that's the Hawthorne Bridge or the Morrison Bridge. That might be the Markham Bridge where we're looking right now.
15: Let's bring you up to date on what is happening at this hour. What can you tell us?
16: They were very careful, and these guys did a great job down here. It's really, we're used to seeing, right now and where we're at here, and these guys are doing a great job, and it's top secret. Apparently they don't want to let us know what's going on, Mark. And those guys did a great job. We said earlier this morning, did just an amazing job.
15: Okay, Tom, thank you very much. River Place is where Pat Doris is right now. Pat?
18: Well, Brenda, it's the door here. And so far, it's here. Is Brenda, Carl?
15: Okay, Pat, thanks much. We'll check back with you later.
18: Okay.
14: I think before we move on here. We've almost like a, in fact, now
15: and
14: our next picture.
15: And look at that right there, an unmanned boat floating down the, obviously.
19: Vital emergency information.
20: No, I guess not. Now a quick look. So basically, I can tell you right now that basically we have a, it should be, I think, in a forecast instead. You can see we have basically slightly above normal for this time of the year, but where they should be. And again, with, of course, we'll have freezing levels that'll stop almost about, and I've been saying all day long so far, is that the good news here is still an awful lot of water, three, four tugboats trying to push some debris, it looks like, in a log deck. Big mess out there.
15: Okay, Dave.
14: Thanks, Dave.
15: Thank you much. Let's also talk a little bit about bulge.
14: Absolutely.
15: And it will be interesting to see
14: Absolutely.
15: Because that is part of the conservation effort.
14: So far, it's doing okay because the water has not quite gotten up to that level.
15: You know, the other thing that we can pass along to our viewers, the thing I was just listening to here, we've just been told that, you know, we do want to pass along quickly before we take a break this morning, information that we should pass along. We understand that, as you can see, that was information just starting to trickle through to us as well as to you. But at this point, what we're being told, what we believe is happening, is that that is bulge. And that may, in fact, be part of the remnants of that. Carl, fill me in here.
14: Mayor Katz has told us several times to check things out on the, down the
15: bulge.
14: And the, it's north of Vancouver. Trouble up there in, there's a look on live. This is from earlier this morning. Unfortunately, some mud, a Volvo, there it is, it's smashed. Near the, that might be the Markham Bridge.
15: John Catton is standing live down by the seawall. John, bring us up to date. Exactly what are you looking at down there?
21: Brenda, Carl?
15: Yeah, John, as we're looking at this live picture again, what's the latest on that?
21: Carl and Brenda?
14: We're going to go live now to, we're going to break. We'll get back and check in with,
21: Carl and Brenda. All of this debris that we've been showing you coming down the where the land over in fact all of these trees coming down right now, coming down here through the really debris coming from all over the place, particularly the downtown Portland portion of the waterfront areas that might get flooded, that wouldn't get flooded. If we don't have a crew there, we should scramble one there now, because

0: Bridge or the Morrison Bridge.
1: Well, correct me if I'm wrong, but the logs are mostly downstream now from the Hawthorne Bridge. But I have to tell you, just 30 seconds ago or so, the bulk of these logs were just upstream from the Hawthorne, and they came crashing into one of the Brenda, Carl?
0: Yeah, and those are logs, aren't they now?
2: Is it a log raft from upriver? Apparently four tugboats down there trying to push that log raft. Tugs trying to push it under the Hawthorne Bridge, but that log raft did not make it.
0: That is the Markham Bridge.
2: Obviously, that not being the case.
0: But when I was down there yesterday, you can see, again, Mayor Katz floating down the river. Of course, he's probably trained to do that and has the equipment to do that as well.
1: Now, this is interesting because the interesting thing to me is that now you can just imagine the hearts racing and the barge captain in their chests right now as they deal with all of the adrenaline and the nervousness of having to deal with this and not getting practice at it. They're just having to do it right now in an ad-lib fashion.
0: And we've been told by C.W. Jensen from the Portland Police Bureau that we're losing our signal to... We're going to take you now to some pictures shot earlier in the day, and... we're going to break.
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4: We're rolling... This is the good one, take five. It's entirely different. It's entirely different. It's entirely different. It's entirely different.
5: Quiet, please. Quiet, please.
4: It's really different. Now you have two kinds of Kentucky Fried Chicken to choose from.
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5: Hey, we're recording!
4: Yet tender and juicy. That's right, folks. Call it. Finger licking good. That's right, folks. Call it. Finger licking good. That's right, folks. Call it. Finger licking good.
6: Okay, fine. Take three.
4: Once again. Most folks.
6: Good. Very nice.
4: I'm not getting anywhere with this damn thing. Better do that again. Tender and juicy. Tender and juicy.
6: Sounds good.
4: And it's just as tender and juicy, and I'll get a camera. I found a way to cook chicken deep down and get that crispy, real crispy chicken crust.
6: Cut it.
4: That real crispy crust. That real crispy crust. You extra crispy, I thought I said that. Real what kind of damn... You don't want me to sing, do you, for Christ's sake?
7: Thank you, Mr. Chairman. Next go to the ranking member of the full committee, Mr. Barton of Texas. Mr. Barton, please.
8: Thank you, Mr. Chairman. Thank you, Mr. Hayward, for appearing before us. And I'm ashamed of what happened in the White House yesterday. I think it is a tragedy of the first proportion that a private corporation pay for the damages, and which sets, I think, a terrible precedent for the future. BP, I'm sorry, I apologize. We have a system in America where BP put so many millions of dollars in my slush fund, working with what I would characterize as a shakedown. We're obviously very concerned about the millions of dollars appearing before us. I'm only speaking for myself. I'm not speaking for anybody else, but I should go to jail.

0: Now, there is no question that BP compromised safety. But on this hearing today, I do not want to live in a country where any time a corporation does something that is legitimately wrong is subject to some sort of due process system where we go through some pretty tough questions. And if this subcommittee can do things that make it much more difficult for this oversight investigation to occur in the future, then we will have done our work for the criminal corporations. So I apologize. I'm sorry, Mr. Hayward. Obviously very, very, very, very, very sorry.
1: Well, honey, this weekend, the man of the house is going to do a little home. Do a little home improvement. Going to do a little home improvement. A little home improvement. Going to do a little home improvement. Little home improvement.
2: Home improvement.
1: Really? Man of the house is really. This time it'll be different. This time it'll be different. This time it'll be different. Really? This time it'll be different. This time it'll be different. Wolf for the job. The job.
3: Find out how to do the job right.
4: Happy Parade Central here at Columbus Circle in New York City. Something like 2 million people are lined up along the parade route. Even in the rain, it's not too cold, so don't worry about everybody. We're fine. They're going to be looking forward to surviving another Thanksgiving.
5: Right.
4: And right now, Aloha Hawaii.
5: And with a 1999 Miss Universe.
4: Aloha Hawaii.
6: In New York and from Times Square to Central Park, right here to paradise. Please say aloha.
4: Aloha.
6: Aloha from Hawaii.
4: Aloha.
5: Aloha.
4: Aloha.
5: Aloha.
4: And aloha. Aloha, Shamar and Miss Universe Upule Kwelakobe. I'm not sure who that is.
5: She's surrounded by a ring of stars and draped in red, white, and blue. And up there with her, another great symbol of the U.S., Goofy. Oh, he looks rather British.
4: He does, Alfred. I think that's a tribute to you.
5: I think that's my Asian test.
4: Oh, here we just saw another of the brand new floats in the parade this year. It was the Golden Dollar. Big enough to set 2 million mouths watering all along the parade route. And it's a replica of the historic Tiffany's. For you visitors. Mm-hmm. We've got Susan Lucci here on a float, waving, of course, the Emmy Award-winning actress from All My Children, urethane-coated nylon.
5: Really, that's it. I'm going home. Chocolate bunnies are for Easter, I know, but for today, urethane-coated nylon looks like just the thing.
4: Yeah. Here is one of the great symbols of America, Saskatchewan, who accompanied Lewis and Clark on their first exploratory trip, and it's actually Garfield. He's making his 12th appearance in the parade. He's 68 feet tall, 28 feet long, and 34 feet wide, with a volume of 15,000 cubic feet.
5: Even his gold epaulets are huge, 21 feet around. His hat is 18 feet high, and his red feather plume stands 8 feet tall. Got a big bass drum there. It's 12 and a half feet in diameter.
4: Oh, the bad news, Alfred, is that he's not really made of chocolate. He's made of tourists.
7: We're on TV! We're on TV!
8: Hello! Hello? We have a lot of really beautiful people out here that have been dying to be on television because they have absolutely nothing else to do with their lives.
4: They had to be inflated with air, and they were carried along the routes on cranes.
5: Those policemen are very happy, too.
4: Who wouldn't be? They're loved by children all over America and all over the world. And look, there he is, Cookie Monster, right there, huh?
5: I could do with a cookie right now, actually.
4: You'll get more than cookies after this. Big Bird, you get your own balloon.
5: That's what keeps it so interesting.
4: Yeah. Look at these folks who've shot straight up and exploded. Someone had forgotten some high school science that helium expands at altitudes. But there's one group of friends who really do deserve the praise. It's Americans, except for Fred.
5: Yes, in fact, there is fossil evidence that wild turkeys roamed North America 10 million years ago. 67 feet long, 35 feet tall, and 29 feet wide. That hat brim is 58 feet around.
4: The pilgrims actually did bring Snoopy, only this time it's Millennium Snoopy. There he is. He appeared in this parade as
2: Toys R Us
4: Snoopy after Thanksgiving Day sale. Snoopy and two different meow meow meow meow meow meow meow meow Snoopies.
7: So go ahead.
9: Come on.
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7: Oh, come on. We've got to get to Target.
5: Well, yeah, here's a little bit of interesting Americana that I learned. Tom Turkey wanted Benjamin Franklin to be named the national bird of the United States. With his party horn, he stands 47 feet tall, 28 feet wide, and 64 feet long. And there are 15,000 cubic feet of helium holding him up. He'll be singing Crocodile Rock.
4: There he is. Figure that keeps coming back in new guises. It's
12: all you ever wanted in a container.
5: Just what I need. 650 pounds of rubber.
4: Oh, it was our pleasure, darling. Our pleasure. Now, here's another of the new floats.
5: The replica of the my favorite Thanksgiving snack.
13: And cheesy, not sugary like sweet snacks. And cheesy, not sugary like sweet snacks. And cheesy, not sugary like sweet snacks. And cheesy, not sugary like sweet snacks.
4: We
13: and
4: know cheesy, and not love sugary and like eat.
13: Sweet snacks.
4: We
13: and
4: know
13: cheesy,
4: and
13: not
4: love
13: sugary
4: and
13: like
4: eat.
13: Sweet snacks.
4: By a roundabout route. They decided to create a Saco ending. And those sirens that you're hearing, they're making this parade. They're signaling the approach of the balloon. So that's what you're hearing.
5: Keep the noise down here. We're working here. Come on, let's get back with the parade. Stick around. You understand? All right.
14: 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It's rough out there, and retailers are hoping the situation remains unhinged, where it's the whole family caught in the middle. Danger zone, and bring the kids. It is good for business. Nightly news begins now.
15: From World Headquarters in New York, this is Brian Williams.
14: Good evening. Sure hoping you had a happy Thanksgiving. Tonight, it's finally beginning to look a lot like Christmas. And the rush to buy for less has led to violence, all for the official kickoff of the holiday season. Federal officials tonight say they are investigating the safety of shopping last night at midnight or shopping out there today because it is rough out there, as you'll soon see tonight. Millions of Americans being poked and prodded and tested. The problem is paying their bills. In a country that remains in deep crisis, the promise of what's supposed to be a happy family time of year does strange things to people. So to get shoppers spending in a tight economy, retailers offer extreme situations, violent confrontations among shoppers in a seasonal frenzy at crowded stores. The incidents have included people pulling out weapons, guns, pepper spray, and a taser. While the so-called 1% can maybe wait and do their shopping without the constant threat of violence, in constant fear, all because of where they happen to live and work, wielding more influence tonight, business, government, media, and secrets of all kinds. It's finally beginning to look a lot like Christmas. 10,000 people today delivered the official White House Christmas tree, while the so-called 1% take up residence in the Blue Room as the centerpiece of the White House Christmas decorations. Emotions are running high, and it's violent in and around Macy's, Herald Square in New York. Millions of Americans dreaming of paying their bills, dreaming of the second revolution. It's between the people and the so-called 1%. More on that in a moment. As you watch this, please remember, the promise of freedom does strange things to people. We'll look for you right back here on Monday night. In the meantime, have a great weekend. Good night.
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44: People will walk in and say, well, I have a headache and I need Celebrex, or I've got indigestion and I need Prilosec. We found that 92% of the people that had Prilosec, which is prescribed, of course, for a very severe stomach condition, had never had any treatment for a stomach condition.
45: That's because drug makers spend more than $2 billion a year
32: creating consumer demand
46: to keep the generic version off the market.
47: Absolutely.
48: The pharmaceutical companies have found ways to just overwhelm the generic companies.
32: And the consumer pays the bill.
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55: The drug companies are taking advantage of us because we're in a sick situation or an ill situation. And they could just name the price they want and we have to pay it.
56: It was 1 a.m.
0: I'm hurting, I can't sleep, and I'm worried about taking something.
1: Pain keeping you awake?
2: Painful throbbing.
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6: Still, that might not be enough to prevent a first heart attack. 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
7: It's not about money to me and profit margins. 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
8: Do you have too much cholesterol?
43: Bakal is one of the enormously popular cholesterol-lowering drugs, but it's been linked to 31 deaths in the U.S. from muscle destruction.
9: Shearing plow albuterol inhalers, sold under the name Preventil or Warwick, are listed as the primary suspect medication in a pattern of deaths. 17 of them.
43: And a widely used painkiller is being withdrawn from the market after four people taking it died and eight others had massive liver failure.
45: The pharmaceutical industry says the increase in profits are a side effect.
49: With deadly consequences.
10: But the FDA has little power to police companies' claims. The agency has issued hundreds of warnings about exaggerated claims or side effects drowned in a sea of confusion.
11: Serious infections requiring hospitalization have included nosebleed or sore throat.
12: Side effects are generally mild, common include headache, nosebleed, or sore throat.
13: Headache, drowsiness, fatigue, and dry mouth. 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
19: Hi, I'm Chuck Norris, and this is my wife, Gina. We are here to talk about our great president, Ronald Reagan, or something much worse. We know you love our great country and freedom as much as Gina and I do.
20: With our great country at a crossroads, Chuck and I have asked ourselves what we can be doing to help support this great country we're blessed to live in, and how we can encourage our like-minded American brothers and sisters to take the first step into 1,000 years of darkness.
19: Our great president, Ronald Reagan, said, "All that socialism is necessary for the triumph of evil, and it is because of that that good men and women are under attack, or something much worse." As Edmund Burke said, "Women do nothing." We know you love our great president, Ronald Reagan, as much as Gina and I do. Our great president, Ronald Reagan, said, "We can no longer sit quietly with socialism in the bloodstream, or something much worse."
20: President Reagan went on to say that you and I have a rendezvous with 1,000 years of darkness.
19: And it is because of that we all share extinction. It must be fought in the bloodstream. And may God see you at the polls.
20: If we fail, our only hope is for each of us to make sure 1,000 years of President Reagan did all that could be done.
19: Please stand with us. Let's unite the bloodstream. And may God continue to bless your family and your freedom as much as Gina and I do. Thank you.
21: The Army's technology is helpless before pouting boys. None of our weapons appear strong enough to turn it on.
22: General!
21: This era is controlled by those two pouting boys. This creature held on board that ship. And we know in counterattack. There's still be that now Gamera is starting to destroy the spaceship. We're going to set up an emergency unit. The power plant is helpless before this completely demolished unit. Creature, blimp, spaceship, and we know that is vulnerable.
22: Ready,
21: done. Gamera is controlled by counterattack, and we know that the spaceship. Gamera,
22: sir.
21: Turn it on. The problem, however,
22: is yes,
21: that money unit. Gentlemen, reports say that an emergency unit is only one counterattack, and we know that is vulnerable. Gamera is controlled by gentlemen, and we know one counterattack. Gamera, his technology is to set up an emergency unit strong enough to kill him.
22: General!
21: It is only one counterattack. The pouting is helpless before this creature. Turn it on. There's only one counterattack.
22: General!
23: Truffle and elegant truffle crisp. Whipped truffle and elegant air truffle crisp. Whipped elegant air truffle elegant crisp. Truffle.

0: I've survived.
1: An echo of that word.
0: God.
2: There were so many new sights and sounds on the meadow.
3: Only way to settle this argument is to play Russian roulette.
4: Always to use words that will be acceptable. Strive always to use words which will have positive.
3: Do you know how to play Russian roulette?
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6: No, I don't.
5: The simple two-letter word if is a good example. An alert salesman tries to avoid allowing if to enter the sale at any point.
3: Play Russian roulette.
5: Especially when he's pressing his customer to close. If implies a questionable result, consequently a negative response.
3: I have this pistol. One bullet in chamber. Spin cylinder. Cock the gun. All the gun to your head and to the trigger. I go first.
5: Which is a much better word to use? Which of these two models do you prefer is a much stronger closing phrase than...
7: Pardon me, sir. May I probe with your daughter? Isn't that enough to scare the knot right out of your head?
8: I tell you, you'll get more for your money.
5: If you're going to be at home, I can show the product at your house.
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4: Are we here?
5: My mom is kind of
6: where you are.
7: Any problem I had to do is
8: 2009.
9: We have slowly.
10: It's in category.
11: I'll give guidance.
12: On so
13: they're not without.
14: That's my mom, Alex Mullis.
15: Where the baby X?
16: Gonna make
17: and talk to us.
18: Let me give you.
19: We've invited several.
20: And turn.
21: And incredible.
22: Come up with.
23: We're not. Yes, is a.
24: Take it out.
25: Is want.
26: Don't get
27: any.
28: I don't think
29: you're wrong. That's
30: good. Cause I think this is a big waste of time.
31: Fortunately, if
32: you've left big
33: well, now, you.
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35: Check out.
36: Saves the
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38: He's for just.
39: Spank.
40: And into a body.
41: One free.
42: Earn. And hurt.
43: Even me think.
44: 200.
45: Stop. Oh, wait.
46: Val Bolt.
47: Said I played a lot of
48: AC.
49: When asked about his
50: impacts that you'll be familiar with.
51: Electron can be
52: transcenter.
53: Anyone. Because
54: we would
55: stuff in
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58: Good.

0: Say anything you like. Say anything you like. All right. All right. Say anything you like. Say anything you like. All right. All right. Say anything you like. Say anything you like. All right. All right.
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6: An exciting new example of a programming form that hasn't even been named yet.
14: This This event was canceled.
15: I'm a little angry.
14: This event was canceled.
15: I'm a little angry.
14: This event was canceled.
15: I'm a little angry.
16: It's time to turn it off.
15: I'm a little angry.
16: It's time to turn it off.
15: I'm a little angry.
16: It's time to turn it off.
17: You don't die.
16: It's time to turn
17: it off. You don't die.
16: You don't die. It's time to turn
17: you don't die.
18: You don't die.
17: You don't die. You don't die.
18: Fresh.
19: I'm one of the cool ones. I don't dig slick chicks trying to goof
18: Fresh.
19: Me up.
18: Fresh.
19: I'm one of the cool ones. I don't dig slick chicks trying to goof
18: Fresh.
19: Me up. Daddy-o.
20: You didn't know such a thing.
21: I would actually...
20: You didn't know such a thing.
21: I would actually...
18: Fresh. Fresh.
21: I don't even know enough to know that I don't know.
18: Fresh.
21: I don't even know enough to know that I don't know.
18: Fresh.
22: Illusion that would be done in broad daylight. It was critical that it was an outdoor illusion that would be done in broad daylight. It was critical that it was
23: what
22: an outdoor illusion that would be done in broad
23: is the perception
22: daylight.
23: Of the continuation of a line. And what it involves is the perception of the continuation of a line. And what it involves is the perception of the continuation of a line.
18: Fresh.
24: 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Tuned in to hear George Burns and Gracie Allen. Tuned in to hear Bob Hope and Bing Crosby and Edgar Bergen and Charlie McCarthy. Tuned in to hear Jack Benny and the great Gildersleeve. Tuned in to hear The Way It Was. The 1930s and 1940s was broadcast live over all four radio networks a week later. A magical era when Americans for the first time were listening to you. It was a ritual that helped transform a diverse population into the thing on the Forbo board. Families, friends, co-workers, and strangers from Maine to California take to the airwaves. For the first time, they shared uncanny simulation of network news remotes. Americans laughed together listening to unexpected horror. We celebrated our holidays listening to the annual Christmas programs of Sergeant Joe Friday. Children across the country were able to hear their president ask a joint session of Congress, "Let's pretend." And they looked up in the sky as they heard Superman as he described FDR's somber funeral procession. Millions of Americans tuned into Gun Will Travel, too quick to believe what they heard over the airwaves. Radio has correctly been called never seen, only heard. Listeners were essential partners in the creative process on programs like The Defeat of Germany to entertain our troops. Horror and suspense reached new levels of imagination in maintaining the morale of our troops. As the announcer said, perhaps only emerging from the ethereal radio waves, "Sorry, wrong number." All radio detectives, of course, were one giant leap for mankind. But listeners had no problem imagining their favorite intimate reminder of the home front. On December 8, 1941, we hold these truths for a declaration of war. Norman Corwin's tribute to the Bill of Rights, starring Edgar Bergen and Charlie McCarthy. It reached a record audience of 60 million listeners. Americans tuned in their president's invasion of New Jersey. Many listeners were deceived by apparent news reports and official government denials. America's biggest stars donated the thing on the Forbo board. The immediacy of broadcasting brought crazy Buck Rogers stuff. Americans tuned in to hear the latest simulation of network news remotes. This only goes to prove, my Beamish boy, that all the intelligent people were listening to the dummy, and all the dummies take to the airwaves. The event that will be recalled in future millennia as the monumental historical event of our time, and that's the way it was.
0: Fresh.
2: There you go.
3: Well, God didn't answer your prayers, did he? No. God said no. No. Live above yourself. And so it is. I must decrease. I need it badly. Live above yourself. I'm asking. Because we say it in a new moment of time and in a new place. Live within yourself. You will know best what to do. And so to every now and then when love becomes routine, sacrifices have to be sprinkled fresh. Always fresh. And then you will belong to God. Remember that God has an intelligence. And God's answer to prayer sometimes is taffy.
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3: And now, another tale of tragedy from Booyah, the burned out burner.
4: You know, one time I did something so stupid at Burning Man. Oh man, was this ever dumb. Oh my god, this is like, man, the stupidest thing ever. You see, I thought it would be really cool to get really drunk and steal a golf cart and drive around the playa blindfolded just because, you know, like when can you ever do that in the real world? So I, like, stole this golf cart, but then I got too drunk and I passed out while I was driving down the Esplanade. I mean, it was pretty cool and all. I mean, it was in the paper the next day and everything, but I didn't even get to see it for like a week because I was in jail in Reno. God, I never knew there were, like, rules and stuff out here. Oh, man, that was so stupid.
3: Don't be like Booyah. Be smart and don't be out of control. Burn bright. Don't burn out.

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3: Little boy and little girl, this is the Phil Phillips, king of the world. You see, you are the future leaders of this great country, but you must never, never fool around with the evil dope. Stay away from marijuana and stay away from the evil needle. The name of this story, little boy and little girl, today is the evil dope. Josh was his name. He had been working all of his life. He had earned $2,000, $2,000 he had in the saving account. And boy, his dear mother and dear friend was giving him a birthday party. And boy, after the birthday party, he taking his girlfriend home. And on his way back, he stopped by Ragnose Sam place. And there he met old Gapmouth Joe. And Gapmouth Joe said, Josh, say, we've been waiting for you, man. Got a great big old juicy birthday party for you. So he said, come on. They went next door. And when they opened the door, smoke, smoke. Everywhere was smoke. Everybody was smoking marijuana. Marijuana cigarettes. And he said, come on, Josh, have a cigarette. And old Josh said, no, I don't think I want a cigarette. I understand those things are bad. Oh, come on, man, you can kick the habit. So old Josh began to puff, puff down on that cigarette. And finally he said, woo, I feel good. So he went on back, went back home that night. But the next day he's right back down to Gapmouth Joe's house. But Gapmouth Joe said, I have something better for you this time. And he put that needle in his arm, shot that medicine in him, and he said, woo, I feel good. Went on back home and his mother met him at the door and said, Josh, said, I understand you fooling around with old Gapmouth Joe. So, mother, you don't know what you're talking about. But that night, late that night, he was in the bed alone. He was real cold and sick. And he said, ooh, I'm so cold, I feel so bad. So sick, so bad. His mother heard him and ran upstairs. When she said to him, she said, Josh, you haven't been fooling around with that dope, have you, boy? He said, oh, mother, let me alone. He took off. Went on back down to old Gapmouth Joe. Back and forth, and finally he was broke, didn't have any more money. So he said to himself, I got to get me some money. I got to have me some money. I'm broke, got to get that dope. He saw an old lady walking along one lonely dark night, picked up a stick, sneaked up behind her, hit across the head, ba-doom, pip-bop, pip-bop, went to kicking and stomping her. And finally the old lady was dead, stone dead. So he ran on back to Gapmouth Joe's house, fell on the couch again with that medicine in his arm. Woo! I feel good. But a few days later, he was in the cell, in the jail cell. And there he was all alone. And he began to think to himself. And he said, I should have listened to my mama. I should have listened to my mama. All of my money is gone. All of my $2,000, what I worked so hard for, all of it is gone. I want my mama. Somebody, please help me. Mama, mama, please help me. I feel so cold, I'm so sick, I don't know what I'm gonna do. Look like I'm gonna die. And finally he fell to the floor. He was dead, stone dead. So you see, the evil dope made him turn his back on his dear mother. His dear girlfriend made a lie out of him, made a thief out of him, stopped him from going to college, lost his $2,000, made a murderer out of him, and finally killed him, stone dead. Stay away from marijuana. And stay away from the evil needle. Stay away from

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1: Still like crowded.
0: Come on, please.
1: Still like crowded.
0: I can say anything that I want.
1: It's daylight crowded.
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1: It's daylight crowded.
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1: It's daylight crowded.
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0: Man like Slug. Man like Blueprint. DJ Mr. Dibs. I want a proper deal real London, UK welcome for Atmosphere. Fuck it, I'm over the head like track lighting. Fuck it, put me on your track, I'll be exciting. Fuck it, it doesn't matter, cause we're still riding that horse like one of the four men. And of course, when they come, we all feel it. It's not dumb, it's that shit that rises over your head like the sun each and every single day. The lyrics that they say compounds into what they do call it greatest. Overcast, I know the math, and all I really wanna do is not hold you back. Shit, maybe I can help push each and every one of you to go through it too.
1: Yeah,
0: you go?
1: I want to, yeah, I want to, you don't stop. Printmatic beat you down like the drop. Whether that's American or very Bulgarian, it doesn't matter. I stay away from beef like a vegetarian.

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2: Hey Jamie, you watch Oprah? I write.
3: Why is that funny? That's some Cincinnati shit right there.
4: Yeah.
2: Here's what I need.
3: Put that together, homie.
2: Jamie. Yeah. Chubby whores.
4: Chubby whores.
2: I don't care what they look like, just what? Chubby.
3: A horse?
2: Whatever.
5: Nordic.
4: What, so they can't have any...
2: Jamie, I'm a Nordic god. You watch Oprah? All right.
3: Why is that funny?
2: I don't know why is it funny.
3: You know, I noticed the dumber you guys get, the quicker David wants us out of his cab.
2: David's chilling. Top billing. Hey, David.
3: David, we're sorry.
2: David. Thanks for the ride, man.

0: Terrible is what it was.
1: What you talking about?
0: About this guy who had a hole in his ego.
1: A hole? No, is that true?
0: Yeah. Had a great big hole in his ego.
1: What did he do? What did he do?
0: Not a thing. Nothing he could do.
1: Had a great big hole in his ego.
0: Got to be he didn't even know it was there.
1: Didn't anyone tell him?
0: They wouldn't dare. Scared to tell him. Guess it, they thought he'd get mad. Take offense.
1: Must have had a big one.
0: It was a big hole.
1: No, I'm at the ego.
0: Oh, his ego was big too.
1: Yeah.
0: But the hole, people would look at him and they could see. Gee, that guy's got a great big hole in his ego.
1: So what happened?
0: First time it hit him, must have been just a few seconds after he was born.
1: Way back then.
0: And the doc slapped him into breathing. From the very beginning, his ego began to leak out. Just a little at first.
1: How much?
0: Oh, not so much that anyone would say anything.
1: Isn't he cute?
0: Watching, you might think, isn't that something leaking out?
1: That's his ego.
0: Yeah, drips and drops of it. Of course, that was when he was little.
1: Oh, he got big.
0: Now, it's a different story.
1: Yeah.
0: He's about as big as you can get. And so is his ego. Big ego.
1: Sounds like trouble.
0: Terrible trouble. A guy with a hole in his ego.
1: The guy with a hole.
0: Every waking moment. That hole pouring out. Ego.
1: Conceit.
0: Yeah. But you couldn't tell him that.
1: No.
0: You couldn't breathe a word about his ego. It caused some serious flooding, that hole.
1: Couldn't say anything about it.
0: Couldn't say a word.
1: No, not a word.
0: All you could do is watch.
1: Look.
0: Watch in wonder.
1: Guy.
0: At the guy with the hole in his ego.
1: The hole in his ego.
0: Yeah. There's a guy that had an ego. It just wouldn't stop.
1: I knew a guy like that once.
0: Everything about him said, hey, look at me.
1: Look at me.
0: I'm the top. He was the guy with the hole in his ego. Yeah.
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1: All right, Raza, you gonna be all right?
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0: Transformation.
1: It's Michael, a.k.a. 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
1: Fuck!

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Oh, and we all wondered if she would. And it kept running through my mind. This time, he's over her for good.

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0: Hello to all the listeners out there. 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
2: Give it away. Give it away. 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
1: I'd rather be with you.
0: Even though it's a cold world, baby.

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1: I'd rather be with you.
0: You got me.
1: Yeah.
0: I'm coming at you.

0: And now, daily gifting affirmation number 420.
1: 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It is better to give than to receive. It is better to give than to receive.

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I feel better already. 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

0: Mr. Casey, what do you prescribe?
1: 2, 3, 4, have you felt this way before?
0: They told me find a cute

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0: Dr. Kildare.
1: Yes?
0: Dr. Casey.
1: Yes, Connie.
0: Oh, I think you've discovered a new miracle drug.
1: Oh, did I?
0: Oh, this is really the cure.
1: You don't say.
0: Oh, I feel wonderful.
1: You do?
0: I never felt this way before.
1: Aha, she feels better already.

0: I will tell you a story that is quite true. It was told to me by a caribou who lived up near the cold North Pole. He said it's true and he ought to know.
1: Tell us, let us know what the caribou said from the land of snow.
0: He said, in Santa's workshop, there were two elves whose department painted all the shelves where brand new toys were put away, waiting to be delivered on Christmas Day. One was named Wink, the other was Bip. While one worked hard, the other was Flip. Wink was happy to

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But Bip would never lift a finger when his work was finished. He wouldn't linger. 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
1: Order. Short-term thing.
2: And I said it rhetorically because, of course, by just about any standard, we would have to concede that this is, of course, a short-term
1: thing.
2: And I said it rhetorically because, of course, by just about any standard, Is it music?
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0: The 12-year-old Jesus was trained by a wise man named Hillel, the mason tent and sandal maker, the Essene teacher of absolute righteousness of light, the wise man in the temple. The real Rabbi Hillel asked the 12-year-old Jesus 13 questions. And these 13 questions we call the moral ABC, the Essene moral ABC that unites all mankind free. It are these 13 questions and the 13 answers to the 26 precepts of the moral ABC that are the basis of civilization, that gave Jesus the great power and the great clarity by which 20 years later, when he was 32 years old, he put together his manual of discipline.
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1: 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Getting

0: Yeah, we'll be in the French Fest for the rest of our lives, man. We'll be in the French Fest till we get 40 years old. French Fest number 40, featuring Fat Boys.
1: How you doing? Fat Boys are back. Did you know they could never
2: they got a
1: back.
2: New live band. Fat Boys are back. And all they can ever be back. The Fat Boys are back.
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Pink Finger.

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This is episode number 13. I'm the judge. This morning, we're featuring Mexican producer and DJ Alonzo Rivero from his Sunrise set at the Max's Zaman Art Car from Burning Man 2018.

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I'm the judge, and this is Alonzo Rivero from his set at Burning Man 2018.

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I'm the judge, and this is Alonzo Rivero from his set at Burning Man 2018.

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I'm the judge, and this is Alonzo Rivero from his set at Burning Man 2018.

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And if you've enjoyed today's set and you'd like me to feature a particular DJ in future episodes, drop me a note through the contact form here on ShoutingFire.com. I'll be back next Monday at 6 a.m. Central Burner Time, that's 1200 GMT, to help start your week on a good note. I'm the Judge. 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
1: Order.
2: And I say this rhetorically because, of course, by just about any standard, we would have to concede that this is, of course, a piece of music. Is it music?
3: Oh, it's so hot. So I'm gonna take off all my clothes. You can look, but don't touch without asking. A friendly reminder from your buddies in bed. 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

0: We are so honored to be playing here. This is such a marvelous club. You know, the Mercury Lounge was built in 1923. It was actually the original home of the Walt Disney Studios. Not many people know that Steamboat Willie was animated right over here in this corner. And Walt Disney, he soundproofed this entire room. And then about 5 years ago, all the soundproofing was removed. But they did put in these bricks, and you'd be amazed. The human voice sounds so great in this room. And what I'd like to do is, I'm going to ask Kevin, the sound engineer, to turn off my microphone in a moment, and I'm going to do an a cappella number for you, just to show you just how great this room sounds with just a voice and the walls. And I think you'll enjoy this. This is a selection by Old Dirty Bastard, and the lyric is so great. And just bear with me. Just everyone be quiet for a second. Kevin, turn off my mic. I'm going to do an a cappella number. Bobby, give me an E, would you? Doesn't it sound great in here? Isn't it phenomenal? I love this one.
1: This doesn't sound like any kind of music I've ever encountered.
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0: plays
1: The Akond of Swat. Who or why or which or what is the Akond of Swat? Is he tall or short or dark or fair? Does he sit on a stool or a sofa or chair or squat? The Akond of Swat. Is he wise or foolish? Young or old? Does he drink his soup and his coffee cold or hot? The Akond of Swat. Does he sing or whistle? Jabber or talk? And when riding abroad, does he gallop or walk or trot? The Akond of Swat. Does he wear a turban, a fez, or a hat? Does he sleep on a mattress, a bed, or a mat, or a cot? The Akond of Swat. The Akond of Swat. When he writes a copy in roundhand size, does he cross his T's and finish his I's with a dot? The Akond of Swat. The Akond of Swat. Can he write a letter concisely clear, without a speck or a smudge or smear or blot? The Akond of Swat. The Akond of Swat. Do his people like him extremely well, or do they, whenever they can, rebel or plot at the Akond of Swat? The Akond of Swat. If he catches them then, either old or young, does he have them chopped in pieces, or hung, or shot? The Akond of Swat. The Akond of Swat. Do his people prig in the lanes or park, or even at times when days are dark? Garrot for the Akond of Swat. The Akond of Swat. Does he study the wants of his own dominion? Or doesn't he care for public opinion? The jot, the Akond of Swat. The Akond of Swat. To amuse his mind, do his people show him pictures, or anyone's last new poem, or what? For the Akond of Swat. The Akond of Swat. At night, if he suddenly screams and wakes, do they bring him only a few small cakes, or a lot? For the Akond of Swat. Does he live on turnips, tea, or tripe? Does he like his shawl to be marked with a stripe or a dot? The Akond of Swat. The Akond of Swat. Does he like to lie on his back in a boat, like the lady who lived in that isle remote? Shalott. The Akond of Swat. The Akond of Swat. Is he quiet? Making a fuss? Is his steward a Swiss or a Swede or a Russ or a Scot? The Akond of Swat. The Akond of Swat. Does he like to sit by the calm blue wave, or to sleep and snore in a dark green cave or a grot? The Akond of Swat. The Akond of Swat. Does he drink small beer from a silver jug, or a bowl, or a glass, or a cup, or a mug, or a pot? The Akond of Swat. The Akond of Swat. Does he beat his wife with a gold top pipe when she lets the gooseberries grow too ripe or rot? The Akond of Swat. The Akond of Swat. Does he wear a white tie when he dines with friends and tie it neat in a bow with ends? Or a knot? The Akond of Swat. The Akond of Swat. Does he like new cream and hate mince pies? When he looks at the sun, does he wink his eyes? Or not? The Akond of Swat. The Akond of Swat. Does he teach his subjects to roast and bake? Does he sail about on an inland lake? in a yacht.
0: Negon of SWAT.
2: Negon of SWAT.
1: Someone or nobody knows I want. Who or which or why or what is the Acon of SWAT?
0: The Acon of SWAT.
1: The Acon of SWAT.

0: Yona Kit with a track called Frank and Bitch from the album Yona Kit LP, and that's on the Skin Graft Records label. Now we're back over to Richard James, our guest on today's programme. Richard, we seem to be playing your music almost every week sometimes here on Mixit, and the thing that I'm most struck by is your extraordinary prolificness. I mean, you seem to be working all the time, is that right?
1: Yeah, every day.
0: And how many... Do you finish a track every single day then?
1: I used to, but now I've take more time with tracks these days, so it usually takes 2 or 3 days currently, I think.
2: And have you always got a project in mind? Are you writing for an album, or are they just things that you really want to get out of your system?
1: No, I just write music and sort of experiment sort of all the time, and then think about making albums and singles later to earn my living.
2: Have you got your own studio?
1: Yeah.
2: And actually, I've read quite a bit about you making your own instruments. Is that true?
1: Yeah, and I keep all that in my parents' house in Wales.
2: So when you, I mean, how often do you record with the instruments that you've made yourself?
1: What I tend to do is sort of go and take samples and record lots of little bits that'll last me for the sort of next sort of 4 months kind of thing, and then come to London and use it all.
0: So why did you just decide in the first place to build your own equipment? What was wrong with the stuff you bought in shops?
1: I didn't have any money to start off with. That was why I started to make it, basically.
0: Did you also feel that the sounds that shop-bought equipment made weren't so interesting?
1: That sort of came later, really, because once I'd had the money to buy shop equipment kind of thing, I'd already learned how to build instruments, so it was kind of used it to my advantage.
2: So do you not use any conventional equipment at all in your studio when you're making records?
1: Yeah, I use things like computers and, you know, for sequencing and things like that.
2: But you don't use any conventional synthesizers?
1: I do, yeah.
2: The secret's out.
0: Where did you actually start from in terms of the style of music that you wanted to make? I mean, you've been associated a lot recently with this catch-all term ambient, but where did you start off from?
1: Just from a sort of sonic sort of experimentation sort of point of view. I was just really interested in sort of piecing sounds together and making little rhythms and things like that. I think that's the sort of first angle sort of got me interested in it.
0: And was this based on anything you'd heard by other groups?
1: No. I just always liked creating stuff, you know, just making stupid tracks on tapes kind of thing when I was little, and just used to enjoy it.
2: Were you surprised by how much your music and your sound has taken off? I mean, you remixed one of your tracks with Philip Glass recently. I mean, that must be something of an accolade for you.
1: Yeah, sort of 50% of me sort of surprised, and the other 50% think it's normal kind of thing.
2: How did it work, the thing you did with Philip Glass?
1: Just got in touch with him and thought, you know, see if he was into orchestrating one of my tracks. And he sort of sent back a demo, which I thought was rubbish. And, you know, said I didn't like it and stuff. And he seemed to be quite offended and sort of went away and did something else. And then I thought that was really good. And I sort of ended up going over there and finishing it off with him.

0: like a big orchestra.
1: Yeah, it's a 40-piece, I think. You know, I was just end up telling them how I wanted them to play things and stuff.
2: Because presumably most of the time, if not all the time in the past, you've been working on your own, so this was the first time you actually had to go out there and...
1: Yeah, I mean, usually I just, you know, if I want to change something, I'll just twiddle a knob or press a button, so it's quite weird, you know, to have to talk to people.
0: What about soundtracks? Are you interested in doing those?
1: Yeah, I sort of had a few and done a few things, but they've all been turned down. It's pretty difficult to write for Hollywood, really, with if you've got a sort of no-compromise kind of attitude.
0: And you've kept that attitude when you've been working on big films, have you?
1: Yeah, and it's really difficult. They just treat you like as total sort of object kind of thing, and it's very difficult to sort of work to their sort of standards kind of thing.
0: Now, you are doing something live at the Festival Hall in December, aren't you? Are you playing live to a film?
1: Yeah, hopefully, yeah.
0: Hopefully. Because you were supposed to do it last month, and what went wrong there?
1: They asked me if I wanted to do it, and I said yeah, and they sort of took 9 weeks to send me the videos, and they sent it 5 days before the show kind of thing, so I didn't really have time to do it.
2: One of the things I've always remarked on when I've listened to, well, not all your music, but a lot of your music, you're very fond of using harsh sounds, almost sounds taken to the point of distortion. Is that to do with your equipment, or is that a particular interest?
1: It gives a track a lot of energy if you distort something. You know, I like tracks with energy in them, I suppose. So I suppose it's just aggressive, and I like that in music.
2: You've got a new EP.
1: It's out already, I think.
2: Hangable Auto Bulb.
1: Yeah.
2: Talk to us about this one.
1: It's just jungle-ish kind of thing, and inspired sort of.
2: You like jungle?
1: Only about 1% of it, though. The rest of it's still rubbish, but the 1% of it at the moment is really, really interesting.
2: What has that 1% got that you like?
1: I'd just get into it from a sort of rhythm point of view and just really sort of anal, intricate, sort of programmed rhythms. That's why I like it.
0: And tell us about the track we're going to hear, Children Talking.
1: It's mainly inspired by my mate, Luke Vibert, and the sort of jungle tracks that he's been doing. That's about the first thing that's inspired me that's sort of modern for about 5 years, I think.

0: 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This is Stephen from Sydney, Australia. 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
1: And now, another tale of tragedy from Booyah, the burned out burner.
2: You know, one time I did something so stupid at Burning Man. Oh man, was this ever dumb. God, this is like the stupidest thing ever. You see, I thought it would be really cool to like share the love and all. So I saw this police officer who looked all kind of lonely and out of place. And I said, hey man, you want some of this? I don't know if he thought I was going to hit him or what. All I wanted to do was give him a little glow. But he like, you know, arrested me and stuff. I thought it was just a burner costume, you know? God, I never knew that cops had to like obey the law and do their jobs and stuff out here. Oh man, that was so stupid.
1: Don't be like Booyah. Be smart and don't be out of control. Burn bright. Don't burn out.

the morning. 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I see my true lover, she walks up and she kisses me. I say, cool, baby, that's really free. I go walking down to your house.

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1: And now, another tale of tragedy from Booyah, the burned out burner.
2: You know, one time I did something so stupid at Burning Man. Oh man, was this ever dumb. God, this is like the stupidest thing ever. You see, I thought it would be really cool to like share the love and all. So I saw this police officer who looked all kind of lonely and out of place. And I said, hey man, you want some of this? I don't know if he thought I was going to hit him or what. All I wanted to do was give him a little glow. But he like, you know, arrested me and stuff. I thought it was just a burner costume, you know? God, I never knew that cops had to, like, obey the law and do their jobs and stuff out here. Oh, man, that was so stupid.
1: Don't be like Booyah. Be smart and don't be out of control. Burn bright. Don't burn out.
3: I think you're looking at two fine things right now. What? Stacks. It's not impossible for us to see each other in the hearts, you know? And before I go, I'd just like to leave one word with you. You know, it's hard to get 100,000 people to listen. But I want you to take a minute out, and I want you to get with me one time. Whoever you're sitting next to, you may not know their names, but there's a new thing happening in the world today. It's an old word, but it's a new thing. You know what it is? It's called black unity. It's called black togetherness. And I'd just like to ask everybody whether you can see who you want to, when you want to, where you want to, and do what you want to. Just reach out and touch

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0: Captain Junkie, look on your rug. 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Yes. 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And we move in closely and hear Captain Junkie speak. Oh, wow. Am I stoned? I feel so good. Coming into your hearts, America. A leading citizen. Falling off of the park benches. Bumping into poles. Dropping glasses in the middle of company. Making conversation like, yeah, well, I just go along with that. Helping America build itself to a bigger and better place. We find Captain Junkie walking into a parked car. Oh, no, man. Captain Junkie, a man to be looked up to. Captain Junkie is taking a shower. We find him looking at his body. Oh, wow. Man, these marks are just too much for me. Little kids look at Captain Junkie and say, Mommy, what's the matter with that man? Why is he always bumping into things and falling down?
1: Get away, son. You don't want to be like him. That's Captain Junkie.
0: Captain Junkie, one of America's leading citizens, falling into your living room, dropping your glasses, stealing your TV set, trying to sell some dope to your children. One of America's leading citizens.
1: This was sponsored by People to Look Up To.
2: Boo, Captain.
3: Don't you like Captain Junkie? He's a wonderful person, isn't he?
4: No!
3: Why isn't Captain Junkie
4: so good?
5: He's still here, Captain.
6: Captain Junkie.
7: Take him
5: out of
7: here.
5: Yeah.
8: And he's junkie.
9: Yeah, take him out of the picture.
3: Captain Junkie wants to sell you some bad drugs.
10: No!
3: Don't you want to buy some bad drugs?
10: Yeah!

0: tool, motherfuckers. IM3 got a lot of joints.
1: Fucking right.
0: IM3 got mad shit. Remember that shit we did for Slay? Remember that shit?
1: Drama. Crazy.
0: Yeah. I like that. That shit was right.
2: Truth. Shit that don't pass the cutting floor.
3: In the dull and commonplace occurrences of day-to-day living, one thing stands out as a completely unique experience.
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0: record is winding down toward its end now, but before the needle reaches the final groove, I, Kermit the Frog, want to take this opportunity to remind you that my struggle to the top of the frog heap has not always been an easy one. 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

0: took the Beatles and the
1: Wu-Tang Clan
0: and all that put together, and I just made it one thing, man, and it just, it worked.
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3: All types of shit, yo, let that shit ride.
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2: one,
3: shit.
2: One, two, one, two.

0: the genius. It's old, the dirty bastard.
1: 1-2, 1-2, Killer Bees.
2: The Wu-Tang sword style.
0: Well,
3: would you like to do a number with us? You know, we'd like to do a number together.
4: Yeah, right.
5: Ladies and gentlemen, the Beatles.
6: John here. This is Paul, George, and Ringo.
7: It started in Liverpool, England. A sound, a feeling, an emotion. It started in Liverpool, England, and swept up the youth of the world. And while adults speaking in many foreign languages looked on in awe, four young boys from a poor British seaport slum town, their hairstyle a harmless defiance of convention, their musical style brash, earned renown which they had never dreamed of and perhaps never really wanted.
8: TC, you know what I'm saying? We're going to give it to you raw in a few seconds.
9: A one. A two.

I live in a neighborhood of murder. Even the roaches spit out paper clips. And the helicopter circles and circles, smelling for blood. Searchlights leering down into our bathrooms and our two-lid cake under the mattress. Five guys in this court have pistols, another a machete. We're all murderers and alcoholics, but there are words in the hotel across the street. They sit in the green and white doorway, banal and depraved, waiting to be institutionalized. Here we each have a small green plant on our porches, and when we fight with our women at 3 a.m., we still speak in low voices, and outside of each of our porches is a small dish of food that is always eaten by morning, we presume by the

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I said, amen. 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

0: Bust the beat! 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
1: What's up, world? 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
0: Only on ShoutingFire.com. ShoutingFire.com.

0: sell it like it's from the streets.
1: Yeah, safe.
2: Safe.
3: Like ice cream in the winter, I was cooling down in temperature, you know, Celsius, which is a degree too complicated for us, so I headed back home to find some of the lights had gone. With my eyes closed, I couldn't tell if the lights were

good or good or bad, but I got this urge to go down the shops, and then I went down the shops with £3.10, and then I went down the shops with £3.10, but it weren't enough for what I wanted, so I conjured up a profit taker, a money maker, like James Bond on Moonraker.

mug myself. He said, I know you're short on cash and you can't get a job, so it should be someone else you've got to rob. All this mugging yourself for £3.10 is bad for your health, so don't do it again. I said, don't ring me with this shocker, because it's you that's off his rocker. I know the difference between right or wrong, or right or wrong or right. You know I got in a fight with myself because I was...

0: Sí.
1: And now, another tale of tragedy from Booyah, the burned out burner.
2: You know, one time I did something so stupid at Burning Man. Oh man, was this ever dumb. God, this is like the stupidest thing ever. You see, I thought it would be really cool to like share the love and all. So I saw this police officer who looked all kind of lonely and out of place. And I said, hey man, you want some of this? I don't know if he thought I was going to hit him or what. All I wanted to do was give him a little glow. But he like, you know, arrested me and stuff. I thought it was just a burner costume, you know? God, I never knew that cops had to like obey the law and do their jobs and stuff out here. Oh man, that was so stupid.
1: Don't be like Booyah. Be smart and don't be out of control. Burn bright. Don't burn out.

0: stop drinking.
1: There's no doubt in my mind that there's one kind of an alcoholic, I think, who cannot be helped in the early stages of his disease, no matter what.
2: Pass the bottle.
3: Is he hurt?
4: No, he's not hurt. He's just sick.
5: Hey, yo.
4: He drinks too much.
5: Drunk off bourbon, shaking off my nerves. I'm sitting here for certain till the bar stops serving. I'm like Steve Irwin, the crocodile hunter, but I catch a frat boys to release in the suburbs. Don't stutter, but I do slur my words. Utter pure nonsense and act like a jerk. 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This much I aim to alert. Slurp drinks real fast, immerse on purpose. 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
6: I love y'all real much.
5: I don't say it's smoking, dirty tight. 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
1: I love y'all real hard.
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3: You drunken swine.
2: Thank you.

guns and iron will. 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Denizen of the night, every sense alert as the air is thick with mist, making figures into ghosts. Depression ain't worse than hard time,

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1: And now, another tale of tragedy from Booyah, the burned out burner.
2: You know, one time I did something so stupid at Burning Man. Oh man, was this ever dumb. Oh my god, this is like, man, the stupidest thing ever. You see, I thought it would be really cool to get really drunk and steal a golf cart and drive around the playa blindfolded just because, you know, like when can you ever do that in the real world? So I like stole this golf cart, but then I got too drunk and I passed out while I was driving down the Esplanade. I mean, it was pretty cool and all. I mean, it was in the paper the next day and everything, but I didn't even get to see it for like a week because I was in jail in Reno. God, I never knew there were, like, rules and stuff out here. Oh, man, that was so stupid.
1: Don't be like Booyah. Be smart and don't be out of control. Burn bright. Don't burn out.

Broke striders, last of men realize their deep deceit. 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Never mind to who I am, son, just listen when I speak. Broken paragraphs, whole wrath of 100 million deep. Bleak circumstance led masses to only want to dance. A bastard child of Reaganomics posed in a b-boy stance. Makes our leaders play minstrel, left with none to lead our people. How the fuck am I shaking hand when we've never been seen as equal? Deemed evil by those housed in church steeples. For

And now they lock me up in the cell behind the courtroom in Long Beach while I'm awaiting to be heard on my traffic offenses, parking tickets. And I'm panicked. I'm thinking, you know, my God, man, while I'm here, they'll hold me. Actually, what's to stop them? I mean, what's really to stop them? Oh, I assumed that maybe someday my mother would realize that I should have gotten out. No, she was nice to that. She would have known. But still, what's to stop them? And I'm panicked. And finally, they call me, you know. I'm all... Sorry.

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Participation is one of the 10 principles of burning culture and leads to a more rewarding experience for everyone involved. 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
2: Yeah, but in my world, there wouldn't be.

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A little convergence. But this girl, when in her younger days, when, sort of when we were hanging out, and a recovered alcoholic, and of course I'm just have a lifelong battle with life. So the three of us together just...

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Well, I do. That's true. When I think of how much time that I've wasted brooding, not that time exists or anything, but I, you know, just thinking about shit. Being negative. I mean, the things that I wasted, I wasted like a month.

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Yes, all of Milwaukee speaks Spanish. Of course you're gonna wear American shoes. Lake Michigan tastes like tequila.

0: They got these big shiny motorcycles and you can ride on the back of them with them. Really? Juanita, would I lie to you?
1: Ladies and gentlemen, welcome to Violence, the word and the act. While violence cloaks itself in a plethora of disguises, its favorite mantle still remains sex. Violence devours all it touches, its voracious appetite rarely fulfilled. Yet violence doesn't only destroy, it creates and molds as well. Let's examine closely then this dangerously evil creation, this new breed, encased and contained within the supple skin of woman. The softness is there, the unmistakable smell of female, the surface shiny and silken, the body yielding yet wanton. But a word of caution, handle with care and don't drop your guard. This rapacious new breed prowls both alone and in packs, operating at any level, any time, anywhere, and with anybody. Who are they? One might be your secretary, your doctor's receptionist, or a dancer in a go-go club.

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A little up the road, a wooden candy stripe barber pole. And above it read a sign, Painless Parker. 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Take you down to the foaming brine and water, and show you the wooden tits on the goddess with the pole out full sail that tempted away your peg-legged father. 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I woke up in vomiting beer in a banana bin, in a soft lass with brown skin, bore me seven babies with snapping black eyes and beautiful ebony skin. And here it is, I'm with you, my daughter, 30 years. Awake and make a seaman's eyes, a roundhouse man's eyes flow.

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